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0: If you're an adult who has difficulties with reading, writing or spelling, the Reading Writing Hotline has some very good news. It can actually be easier to take the plunge and improve your reading and writing skills than to keep putting it off. 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Their number is 1300 655 06. That's the Reading Writing Hotline, and they're there to help. 1300 655 06. Go on, take the plunge.
1: You are the Rai Language Program with JB.
2: Yeah, I'm Amalia.

0: Adam Evans with the NIRS News. Broken systems that don't work are to blame for child protection issues in the Northern Territory, not their families, according to the Northern Australian Aboriginal Justice Agency. An independent review into the child protection system has been flagged by the Territory Government after the death of Kumanjai Little Baby last month. The scope of the review is expected to be announced in Parliament in Darwin today. NIRS CEO Ben Grimes says the Finocchiaro government's trying to put all the blame on Indigenous families and communities.
1: When, you know, all of us who have been working in this space for years and years know that the issues are lying with broken systems that aren't fit for purpose, that don't work in the territory context, and it's not the families and the communities that should be blamed, it's the departments and the systems that should be undergoing the scrutiny.
0: People in the central west of New South Wales will be able to relax after a body believed to be that of a triple murderer was found. Julian Ingram, who was accused of killing three people, has been on the run from police since January. A body and a firearm was found next to a ute that was owned by Mr. Ingram yesterday.
2: The National Parks and Wildlife Service were carrying out feral animal eradication in the area and they located the abandoned vehicle. It brings closure to this investigation. It brings closure to the people of Lake Ejoleco and gives some solace to the town so they can relax.
0: That was New South Wales Assistant Police Commissioner Andrew Holland. A traditional owner group in the Pilbara will find out today how much compensation they're owed for unauthorised mining and damage. Yindjibarndi's billion-dollar landmark case against the Fortescue Metals Group is expected to come to an end today after the federal court hands down its judgment on how much compensation Yindjibarndi native title holders should get. They are looking for more than $1 billion for damage they say the Fortescue Metals Group has caused to their sites. They also say FMG mined there without the consent after paying a breakaway Aboriginal group to veto the project. Fortescue started mining at the hub in the Pilbara in 2013, but its relationship with the Yindjibarndi had soured years earlier after an alleged destruction of sacred sites during the mine's construction. And criminals who recruit children or ignite cars to break the law could face more time in jail following a spate of shootings and firebombings. In a bid to quash organised crime, the New South Wales government will introduce legislation today to create new offences and make it harder for those with gang links to get bail. Anyone who sets a car alight after using it to traffic drugs, supply firearms or commit other serious crimes will face up to 12 years in prison. A maximum penalty for recruiting a child for criminal activity will increase from 10 to 12 years and up to 15 years if the child is aged under 16 or is hired to steal cars. And the US-Iranian ceasefire looks to be in doubt. We'll have more on that next.
3: Sit. Listen. 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
3: Let's talk. A place where we lead conversations from across the nation on the big topics of all things arts, social justice, business, black politics and black excellence. So sit back and open your binums and join in the conversation.
0: The ceasefire between the US and Iran is on shaky ground.
5: The ceasefire is on massive life support, where the doctor walks in and says, "Sir, your loved one has approximately a 1% chance of living."
0: That was US President Donald Trump after he rejected Iran's latest proposal for peace. The US has imposed a new round of sanctions to put more economic pressure on Iran. Now for a look at the capital city weather around the country. A shower or two in Mangere and Brisbane with a top of 24. 23 in a shower or two in Gadigal Country, Sydney, and 19 in partly cloudy in Ngunnawal-Gambri Country, Canberra. 21 and mostly sunny in Nam, Melbourne, and partly cloudy in Nipalina, Hobart with a max of 17. 24 and partly cloudy in Tundanya, Adelaide. Sunny and 27 degrees in Morley, Perth. And partly cloudy in Garamella, Darwin with a top of 34. If you have any stories that you'd like to share with us, you can send us an email to news@nirs.org.au. That's news@nirs.org.au.
6: Getting enough sleep. 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
1: Today you are going to learn how to say that there are no tracks. The word for no is walya. The word for no tracks is tinamundo. So if you want to say that there are no tracks, you say walya tinamundo. Walya means no. Tinamundo means no tracks. Walya tinamundo. There's no tracks.
0: Notice the ending mundu on the end of the word for tracks, tina. This ending is used to show that something is lacking. So in this sentence, tinamundu means having no tracks.
1: So if you want to say that there are no tracks, you say walya tinamundu.
0: Be listening for another Wankamaro language lesson from the Mudda Aboriginal Corporation Language Centre.
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0: 6 Australian children are living in poverty. 8-year-old Anna doesn't have what she needs to keep up at school. 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
1: Hello, my name is Kayleen Kerwin. I'm a Barkindji Noongal from Wilcannia. The words for emu eggs are Galti Barkti. Galti Barkti. Barkti are eggs. Galti is the emu. Galti Barkti. Galti Barkti. For a stale egg, you would say Barkti Boka. Barkti Boka. Stale egg.

0: I'm Adam Evans with the NIRest News. Victoria's peak Indigenous body, Gelung Wol, has started work after new leaders were elected for its first People's Assembly. Gunai Gunajamara Wamimara Kionis and Jaja Warung man Jaron Murray Jackson were elected as co-leads of the Assembly last week. The Assembly is the decision-making arm of Gelung Wol. Ms Onis says the recommendations of the Yuruk Justice Commission are high on the agenda.
1: We'll be working with government on delivering on those recommendations and outcomes for our people, and that's where we're at. The work now is to make sure that government are held accountable for the recommendations of that commission.
0: Pressure is continuing for the British Prime Minister Keir Starmer to resign. 70 Labour MPs have joined calls for Mr Starmer to step down, with an Australian expat putting her hand up to replace him. Catherine West was born in Victoria, educated in Sydney, before moving to London almost 30 years ago. After voters abandoned the party in local council elections, Ms West called for any other prospective leaders to come forward.
2: If that cannot happen and there are no leadership hopefuls who come forward, I will put my name forward to stand for the leader of the Labour Party, and I will be seeking the 81 names that are needed to take to the party chair, and I will begin a leadership election.
0: The repatriation flight for five Australians and a New Zealander who were on board a hantavirus-infected cruise ship has been delayed. The group will stop in the Netherlands for 48 hours before heading to Perth to be put in quarantine. All remaining cruise ship passengers have now been evacuated from Tenerife and the Canary Islands. Local business owner Andrew Knight says there was a lot of fear about letting the ship dock in the island.
3: All of those nightmares from COVID, where resurfacing and people's concern with people being put off coming to the island's reputation as a holiday destination.
0: The secret to winding back the biological clock is a healthier diet. Cutting down on processed foods is key, according to the Sydney University study.
4: We found that diet, which appeared most beneficial generally, included more whole foods, more fibre, more plant-based foods and more complex carbohydrates.
0: That's Dr. Caitlin Andrews there. Research found just 4 weeks of dietary change in 65 to 75-year-olds can improve biological age. Biological age takes into account a number of physiological factors and is often considered a better indicator of health than chronological age. And an AFL coach throws in the towel. Find out who next.
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0: To sport, and in the AFL, Michael Voss has resigned as Carlton's coach. The Blues have lost their last 7 games and have just 1 win this season. Assistant coach Josh Fraser will take over as interim coach. Now for a look at the capital city weather around the country. A shower or two in Mangere in Brisbane with a top of 24. 23 in a shower or two in Gadigal Country, Sydney, and 19 in partly cloudy in Ngunnawal Gambri Country, Canberra. 21 and mostly sunny in Nam, Melbourne, and partly cloudy in Nipaluna, Hobart with a max of 17. 24 and partly cloudy in Tundanya, Adelaide. Sunny and 27 degrees in Morley, Perth, and partly cloudy in Garamilla, Darwin with a top of 34. If you have any stories that you'd like to share with us, you can send us an email to news@nirs.org.au. That's news@nirs.org.au.
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0: The National Indigenous Postvention Service supports individuals, families and communities affected by suicide or other significant trauma. Once they're notified of a loss of an Aboriginal and Torres Strait Islander person to suicide or other traumatic incident, they work with local elders, community and organisations. We caught up with CEO Jacqueline McGowan-Jones to find out more about how they work with communities to ensure an appropriate response is put in place to support bereaved individuals and families.
1: At the start of the process, it's often that practical support. If somebody's been employed, can we speak to the superannuation fund and the employer about monies outstanding to the deceased? We might have to engage with the public trustee. And then after the funeral or after sorry business has been completed, that's when people go back to their lives. And for our families, they need to know that there is still support there, and they might want some counselling support. They might need to have some support around engaging the children in the family with counselling support. And therefore, it's really important for us to work with other Aboriginal community controlled organisations who provide those services. As we don't actually provide the supports ourselves, we support the family to identify those supports, and then we broker those supports and find the most reasonable approach for that family.
0: For more information about the National Indigenous Postvention Service, please visit thrilli.com.au. That's thrrili. You can also call them for support after a suicide on 1800 805 801 24 hours a day, 7 days a week, to speak to a National Indigenous Postvention Advocate.
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1: Batamara. Batamara. Batamara. A small species of frog with large hands. Painko. Painko. Painko. 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Naroka. Naroka. That's the large green bullfrog. Paroka. Paroka. Paroka. He's the large spotted green frog. The green frog with the large white spots on him.
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0: 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They're making the roads dangerous for everyone, including us. 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

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I remember how the snow was silver and the leaves were gold when I left her. It was early morning on a Rocky Mountain September.

the sun is cold in November. When my heart is young and my mind is old, I remember an early morning on a Rocky Mountain September.

0: school year is full of possibility, but poverty means 8-year-old Josh doesn't have the right uniform, stationery, and school essentials all children need to do their best. 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
1: Today you are going to learn how to say that the old man will laugh. The word for old man is karu karu. The word for will laugh is titira. So if you want to say that the old man will laugh, you say titira karu karua. Titia means will laugh. Karu karua means old man. Titira karu karua. The old man will laugh.
0: Remember that nouns take special endings depending on whether they belong to a masculine or a feminine class. In this sentence, the old man is the noun and therefore belongs to the masculine class, taking the ending ia.
1: So if you want to say that the old man will laugh, you say titira karu karua.
0: Be listening at the same time tomorrow for another Wankamara language lesson from the Mudder Aboriginal Corporation Language Centre.
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2: Muyu, nose. Mil, eye. 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

0: Adam Evans with the NIRS News. Working with any government to deliver for Aboriginal nations in Victoria is the plan for Victoria's new peak Indigenous body, Galong Wall. Gunai Gunajamara woman Mariki Onus and Jaja Burung man Jaron Murray Jackson have been elected as co-chairs for the First People's Assembly last week. Victorian opposition leader Jess Wilson has vowed to scrap the representative body if the Liberals succeed at the next election. Ms Onus says she hasn't seen any Indigenous policy out of the opposition, but they are trying to work with them.
1: The First People's Assembly will meet with the opposition. We'll work with all politicians and all sides of politicians. And we have been working with all politicians and we'll certainly continue to do that. We just want to see the details in what the opposition is putting up for their alternative.
0: A body found in a central Western New South Wales National Park is believed to be accused triple murderer Julian Ingram. It brings a more than three-month manhunt to an end after Mr. Ingram was alleged to have killed three people at Lake Cogelico. The body was found with a firearm next to a ute belonging to Mr. Ingram.
2: We've done a positive visual identification based on the fact that the gentleman we found deceased is wearing similar clothes to what Mr. Ingram was on the day, and we found a driver's licence with a photograph inside the vehicle at the location. Obviously, it's not a formal identification, but we're 99% sure that it is him.
0: That's Andrew Holland, the New South Wales Assistant Police Commissioner on the ABC there. An Australian soldier has died during a parachuting training course at the Jervis Bay Airfield in New South Wales. Defence has confirmed the incident happened last night. It says another soldier was injured but didn't need to go to the hospital. The most consequential budget in many years will be handed down by the Albanese government tonight. The nation's finances remain deep in debt and deficit after the COVID years and is now being impacted by ongoing global uncertainty. Labor is expected to rein in various incentives given to property investors and to overhaul the National Disability Insurance Scheme. Arriving at Parliament House, Treasurer Jim Chalmers maintains his fifth budget will be ambitious and responsible.
3: This budget makes a number of difficult decisions in the near term and in the longer term. To get our budget into better nick, to reform our tax system, and to deal with some of these issues which have been left unattended for too long.
0: There's no need for public alarm. That's the message from the Australian Medical Association about the return of six passengers from a cruise ship exposed to the hantavirus. The AMA's Kylie Hoth says the virus needs extremely close contact to spread, and he's confident the Western Australian healthcare system is ready.
4: For today, you don't need to worry. There's no need at the moment for anybody to panic. These are controlled cases that we're aware of coming into a quarantine facility, and I'm certain that WA Health has a plan in place to manage them should they become more unwell.
0: A flight returning the group has been delayed, but they're expected to arrive in Perth at the end of the week to start 3 weeks in quarantine. We'll have more coming up next.
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0: To sport, and in the AFL, Michael Voss has resigned as Carlton coach after a seven-game losing streak. Assistant coach Josh Fraser will step in as interim coach. The Blues have only had one win this season. Now for a look at the capital city weather around the country. A shower or two in Magidge in Brisbane with a top of 24. 23 in a shower or two in Gadigal Country, Sydney, and 19 in partly cloudy in Ngunnawal Gambri Country, Canberra. 21 and mostly sunny in Nam, Melbourne, and partly cloudy in Nipaluna, Hobart with a max of 17. 24 and partly cloudy in Tundanya, Adelaide. Sunny and 27 degrees in Morley, Perth, and partly cloudy in Garamilla, Darwin with a top of 34. If you have any stories that you'd like to share with us, you can send us an email to news@nirs.org.au. That's news@nirs.org.au.
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8: On Clydesdales.
6: No, you got it all wrong.
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7: 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Many a good cowboy has told the story about Mama Luigi's restaurant.
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7: And pasta primavera. But
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6: Then there was an argument.
7: And trouble ensued.

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0: Yantagala Nyandra Wankumara. We are learning Wankumara. 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
1: A verb is a word we use for doing something. For example, running, fishing, eating or sleeping. We change the verb to say when this action happened. For example, I ate dinner yesterday. It means it happened in the past. In Wankumara, if you would want to say something has happened yesterday in the recent past, you add the word gali to the verb. So in Wankumara, if you want to say
0: the old woman killed the snake, in Wankumara you would say Walganuga Handru Kalkagali Munana. Walganuga is old woman, Andru is the feminine ending, Kalka is kill, Gali is the recent past, Muna is snake, and Na is the accusative ending. So you say, the old woman killed the snake. Walganuga Handru, Kalkagali, Munana.
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1: Today you're going to learn how to say that a young girl is playing. The word for a young girl is nai. The word for playing is perki perki gala. If you want to say that a young girl is playing, you say perki perki gala nai nani. Perki perki gala means playing. Nai nani means young girl. Perki perki gala nai nani. The young girl is playing.
0: In Wankamara, nouns, or people, places, or things, belong to either a masculine or a feminine class. All male people belong to the masculine class, and all female people belong to the feminine class. Words take different endings to show us which class they belong to. In this sentence, the noun is the young girl, and it belongs to the feminine noun class, and takes the ending nani.
1: So if you want to say that the young girl is playing, you say perki perki gala nai nani.
0: Be listening for another Wankamara language lesson from the Mudder Aboriginal Corporation Language Centre.
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0: Australian soldier dies during parachute training and domestic violence charges dropped against Cape York Mayor. Hey there, Rhianna Patrick with the NIRS News. An Australian soldier is dead and another one has been injured during a parachute training incident at Jervis Bay on the New South Wales south coast. 50-year-old Lachlan Muddle collided with another paratrooper above the drop zone.
1: Look, what I can tell you is the parachuting training serial involved a high altitude parachuting descent. As I've mentioned, the actual collision, we believe, occurred a few hundred feet above the ground, with both paratroopers operating their canopy or their parachute effectively. It was early in the evening with low light conditions. The people involved in the training were using night vision goggles.
0: That's Defence Major General Garth Gould there talking to media this afternoon. Prosecutors have dropped domestic violence charges against a long-serving Cape York mayor. Lockhart River Aboriginal Shire Council Mayor Wayne Butcher had been accused of seven domestic violence offences relating to alleged incidents in 2022 and 2024. Prosecutors offered no evidence on all counts, and the case was dismissed at a brief hearing in the Cairns Magistrates Court this morning. Victoria's peak Indigenous body, Gelung Wall, has started its work after new leaders were elected for the First People's Assembly. Gunai and Gunditj Mara woman Mariki Onus and Jarjar Warang man Jaran Murray Jackson were elected as co-leaders in the Assembly last week. The Assembly is the decision-making arm of Gelung Wall. Ms Onus says the recommendations of the Yurok Justice Commission are high on the agenda.
2: We'll be working with government on delivering on those recommendations and outcomes for our people, and that's where we're at. The work now is to make sure that government are held accountable for the recommendations of that commission.
0: The Perth quarantine facility that will be used for six passengers from a cruise ship that was exposed to the Hunter virus is the best in the world. That's according to the Federal Health Minister Mark Butler ahead of the group's return to Australia. The Australian and New Zealand passengers have been taken to the Netherlands to be assessed before they go into quarantine in Perth for 3 weeks. Mr Butler says Australians shouldn't be concerned about the virus spreading when they return.
3: This is probably the strongest quarantine arrangement anywhere in the world of the 23 or so countries who are taking passengers back from this cruise ship, you'll find, because our government takes our responsibility to keep the community safe and healthy very, very seriously.
0: Three people who were on the ship have died from Hunter virus. A body found in a central New South Wales National Reserve is believed to be accused triple murderer Julian Ingram. Mr Ingram is alleged to have killed three people at Lake Cogeligo and has been on the run since January. New South Wales Assistant Police Commissioner Andrew Holland has told the ABC the victims' families will be able to grieve but won't get justice.
4: Yeah, our intention was to put Ingram before a court to answer the offences he's conducted. You know, the family have obviously got anger towards him, but again, probably more so a sense of relief. You know, they can obviously go through the grieving process now, knowing that he's not a threat to them any longer.
0: To sport, and Michael Voss has resigned as Carlton coach after a disappointing start to the season. Voss was appointed as Blues coach in 2021 and led the team to a preliminary final in 2023. The club won 49 games and lost 53 during his time as coach. Retired Blues star Anthony Koutafidis has told the ABC it's been a tough season for the club.
5: It has been a great start to the season, as you know, to only have one win, and it was a very lucky win really against Richmond. And the fade-outs in the second half have been really unusual. I don't think we've ever, you know, seen anything like it.
0: In tennis, Australian player Alexei Poprin has lost to world number one Jannik Sinner in straight sets at the Italian Open. Sinner won the match 6-2, 6-love. In athletics, sprint sensation Gout Gout will run the 200 metres and the 4x400 metres relay at the World Under-20s Championship in August. Gout won't contest the 100 metres despite winning the event at the National Junior Championships last month. The 18-year-old decided to prioritise the World Juniors over the Commonwealth Games in Glasgow. The World Athletics Under-20 Championships start on August 5th, just 3 days after the Glasgow Games finish. And that's the latest NIRS news. You can also follow us on Instagram, LinkedIn, and Facebook.
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0: Kookaburra National Park is celebrating 30 years. 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
2: 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How's that?

Hey, Weebitical. Hello, all the people. Tell Tilly Weebitical. Listen now, people. Let's talk our language. Hey, Langanya Walangimba Weebitical. Bako Wundo. Niki, I marry Butcher. One guy, Kaltiwanga. Namaka, Kira Kira. Baka di Kira Kira. Hello, all you people from the river. My name is Murray Butcher. I am Emu Totem, and my mother's country is Barkindji country. When our people used to greet each other, they didn't ask who was you. They would ask you what meat you were. But what they would say is Minna Wangimba, what meat are you? And that would tell you what sort of relationship you would have with that person, if you were allowed to speak to them, or if you weren't, or if you were allowed to be jokes with them, or whether you had to be talk to them seriously or whatever, because our people were divided into two different sections in Barkindji, which was Kilpara and Makwara. Makwara being the Eaglehawk side and Kilpara being the Crow side. So when a person asking you what you are, what meat you are, they're asking you what's your matrilineal totemic line or your mother's totem line. You get your totem from your mother and your moiety. When you want to say see ya, you might just say pametuma. That means see you.

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0: The Senate stops to remember Kumanjai little baby and Australian paratrooper killed during training. Hi, Rhianna Patrick with the NIRS News. The Senate has paused to remember Kumanjai little baby. The Indigenous Australians Minister Mulindiri McCarthy moved a motion of condolence.
1: I rise today to share my heartbreak and extend my condolences, my deepest condolences, to Kumanjai little baby's mum, her brother, her family, who loved this little girl so much.
0: The five-year-old's body was found near Alice Springs 5 days after she went missing on Anzac Day. A 50-year-old Australian SAS soldier has died after a mid-air collision during a parachuting exercise at Jervis Bay on the New South Wales south coast. Lachlan Muddle was killed and another soldier was injured as they headed towards the drop zone. Major General Garth Gould says Warrant Officer Class 2 Muddle was highly regarded in the community.
2: And he'll be remembered for his sense of humour and his genuine and deep commitment to serving the nation, serving in Army and serving in the Special Air Service Regiment. In a tight-knit community like ours, his loss has been very deeply and immediately felt.
0: Domestic violence charges against a long-serving Cape York mayor have been dropped by prosecutors. Lockhart River Aboriginal Shire Council Mayor Wayne Butcher had been accused of 7 domestic violence offences relating to alleged incidents in 2022 and 2024. During a brief hearing in the Cairns Magistrates Court this morning, prosecutors offered no evidence on all counts and the case was dismissed. The most consequential budgets in many years will be handed down by the Albanese government tonight. The nation's finances remain deep in debt and deficit after the COVID years and is now being impacted by ongoing global uncertainty. Labor is expected to rein in various incentives given to property investors and overhaul the National Disability Insurance Scheme. Treasurer Jim Chalmers maintains his 5th budget will be ambitious and responsible.
3: This budget makes a number of difficult decisions in the near term and in the longer term to get our budget into better nick, to reform our tax system and to deal with some of these issues which have been left unattended for too long.
0: There's no need for public alarm. That's the message from the Australian Medical Association about the return of 6 passengers from a cruise ship exposed to the Hunter virus. The AMA's Kyle Hoth says the virus needs extremely close contact to spread and he's confident the Western Australian healthcare system is ready.
4: For today, you don't need to worry. There's no need at the moment for anybody to panic. These are controlled cases that we're aware of coming into a quarantine facility, and I'm certain that WA Health has a plan in place to manage them should they become more unwell.
0: A flight returning the group has been delayed, but they're expected to arrive in Perth at the end of the week to start 3 weeks in quarantine. A body found in a central west New South Wales national park is believed to be accused triple murderer Julian Ingram. Mr. Ingram had been on the run from authorities since January and is alleged to have killed 3 people at Lake Cajeligo. The body was found with a firearm next to a ute belonging to Mr. Ingram.
5: We've done a positive visual identification based on the fact that the gentleman we've found deceased is wearing similar clothes to what Mr. Ingram was on the day, and we found a driver's license with a photograph inside the vehicle at the location. Obviously, it's not a formal identification, but we're 99% sure that it is him.
0: That's Andrew Holland, the New South Wales Assistant Police Commissioner on the ABC there. To sport, and in AFL, Josh Fraser will take over as Carlton's interim coach after Michael Voss resigned. Voss's resignation comes after a 7-game losing streak. The Blues have just 1 win under their belt this season. In athletics, sprint sensation Gout Gout will compete in the 200 metres and the 4x400 metres relay at the World Under-20s Championships in August. Despite winning the 100 metre event at the National Junior Championship last month, Gout won't contest the event. The 18-year-old has prioritised the World Juniors over the Commonwealth Games in Glasgow. The World Athletics Under-20 Championships start on August 5th, just 3 days after the Glasgow Games finish. And that's the latest NIRS news. Got news in your community you want to let us know about? Then drop us an email at news@nirs.org.au. You can also follow us on Instagram, Facebook and LinkedIn.
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1: Hello, my name is Katie Kerwin. I'm a Barkindji Noongar from Wilcannia. These are also some words that we use when we want to stand up, sit down, or lie down. The first one, daddy, stand up. Daddy, daddy, nginga, nginga, sit down. Ngima, ngima, lie down.
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0: couple called Karen Durante with NRS News coming to you from the lands of the Yuggera and Turrbal peoples. In this bulletin, the Senate remembers Kumunjai Little Baby and Blues coach Michael Voss steps down. We'll have more on that later. But first, politics have been put aside in the Senate today as members spoke about the death of Kumunjai Little Baby. The five-year-old's body was found near Alice Springs 5 days after she went missing on Anzac Day. Her aunt, Jacinta Numpa-Jimpa-Price, says she doesn't want other families to experience the pain she's feeling now.
1: But as my niece's aunt, I have an obligation to fight for justice in her honour. And as a parliamentarian, the very reason I chose to come to this place, I have an obligation to fight for change. So that fewer families endure what my family is enduring right now.
0: A 50-year-old Australian soldier has died. Lachlan Muddle collided with another paratrooper in a parachute training exercise at Jervis Bay on the New South Wales south coast. Defence Major General Garth Gould fronted media this afternoon.
2: Look, what I can tell you is the parachuting training serial involved a high-altitude parachuting descent. As I've mentioned, the actual collision, we believe, occurred a few hundred feet above the ground, with both paratroopers operating their canopy or their parachute effectively. It was early in the evening with low light conditions. The people involved in the training were using night vision goggles.
0: The second paratrooper survived the fall and sustained minor injuries. A prominent Cape York mayor facing domestic violence charges appeared relieved that the case has been dropped. 55-year-old Wayne Butcher, mayor of Lockhart River Aboriginal Shire Council, was accused of 7 domestic violence offences to alleged incidents in 2022 and 2024. Prosecutors offered no evidence on all counts and the case was dismissed at a brief hearing in the Cairns Magistrates Court this morning. And if this story has raised issues for you, you can call the Women's Crisis Line on 1800 811 811 or the Men's Referral Service on 1300 766 491. 6 passengers exposed to the Hanta virus on a cruise ship will be put into one of the world's best quarantine facilities in Perth. Federal Health Minister Mark Butler says Australians shouldn't be concerned about the virus spreading on their return.
3: This is probably the strongest quarantine arrangement anywhere in the world of the 23 or so countries who are taking passengers back from this cruise ship you'll find, because our government takes our responsibility to keep the community safe and healthy very, very seriously.
0: The Australian and New Zealand passengers have been taken to the Netherlands to be assessed before they go into quarantine in Perth for 3 weeks. 3 people who were on the cruise ship have died from Hunter virus. A body found in Central West New South Wales National Reserve is believed to be that of accused triple murderer Julian Ingram. Mr. Ingram is alleged to have killed 3 people at Lake Cargilligo and has been on the run since January. New South Wales Assistant Police Commissioner Andrew Holland has told the ABC the victim's family will be able to grieve but won't get justice.
4: Yeah, our intention was to put Ingram before a court to answer the offences he's conducted. You know, the family have obviously got anger towards him, but again, probably more so a sense of relief. You know, they can obviously go through the grieving process now, knowing that he's not a threat to them any longer.
0: Now to sport, and Michael Voss has stepped down as Carlton coach after a disappointing start to the season. The club won 49 games and lost 53 during his tenure. Voss was appointed as Blues coach in 2021 and led the team to a preliminary final in 2023. Former Blues player Anthony Koutafidis has told the ABC it's unusual for the club to be in this position.
5: It has been a great start to the season, as you know, to only have 1 win, and it was a very lucky win, really, against Richmond. And the fade-outs in the second half have been really unusual. I don't think we've ever, you know, seen anything like it.
0: And in tennis, Australian player Alexei Poprin has lost to world number 1 Jannik Sinner in straight sets at the Italian Open. Sinner won the match 6-2, 6-love. And that's the latest NRS News. In straight sets at the Italian Open, Sinner won the match 6-2, 6-love.
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Harbuck here, to all the bread and cousins out that way, all the Māori fellas and any way you're listening to, the radio, 2 Cars FM, he's the fella, he's the deadliest fella.

0: For my cervical screening test, I chose to ask my doctor about options for screening.
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get your face broke, roll up, chain smoke, hit the studio and then I flamethrow. I'm fire in the booth, they say okay if you say so. See anything I say, go, go, go, go, go.

0: Kapu Kut, Karen Durante with NRS News, coming to you from the lands of the Yuggera and Turrbal peoples. In this bulletin, it might be budget day in Canberra, but both houses remembered Kumanjai little baby. And hackers and canvas comes to an agreement. Governments at all levels haven't done enough to help Indigenous children, according to the Prime Minister. Anthony Albanese says the death of Kumanjai little baby has shattered a family and shaken a community. He told Parliament there's anger among the pain and he understands why it's there.
1: The simple truth is that all governments of all persuasions over generations have not done enough to deal with what are generational challenges. Because every Australian child has the right to grow up safe and loved, with the security of a roof over their head, with the opportunity of a great education, to be empowered to make the most of their potential and their life. Kumanjai little baby deserved all of that.
0: Earlier in the Senate, Indigenous Australians Minister Mulundiri McCarthy moved a motion of condolence.
2: I rise today to share my heartbreak and extend my condolences, my deepest condolences, to Kumanjai little baby's mum, her brother, her family, who loved this little girl so much.
0: The five-year-old's body was found near Alice Springs 5 days after she went missing on Anzac Day. The most consequential budgets in many years will be handed down by the Albanese government tonight. The nation's finances remain deep in debt and deficit after the COVID years and is now being impacted by ongoing global uncertainty. Labor is expected to rein in various incentives given to property investors and overhaul the National Disability Insurance Scheme. Arriving at Parliament House, Treasurer Dr. Jim Chalmers maintains his fifth budget will be ambitious and responsible.
3: This budget makes a number of difficult decisions in the near term and in the longer term to get our budget into better nick, to reform our tax system and to deal with some of these issues which have been left unattended for too long.
0: The company targeted in a cyber attack that compromised the information of students and teachers has reached an agreement with hackers. Canvas is an online platform used by schools and universities. It was breached, giving hackers access to email addresses, enrollment details and messages. Its parent company, Infrastructure, says it's negotiated with the hackers and the data has been returned. It says it's received digital confirmation that the data has been destroyed by the hackers. We'll have more news in a moment.
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0: To sport, and in AFL, getting Carlton back on track isn't going to be easy after head coach Michael Voss's resignation. That's according to a retired club great. Former Blue Star Anthony Koutafidis has told the ABC it will take some time for the club to recover.
6: So it's not going to be easy, but it is there and you're able to do that. And Richmond showed only a few years ago, which they looked like they were going nowhere, but you get the right people in there and they went on to win three premierships in 4 years. So it can be done, but it's not a simple thing.
0: Assistant coach Josh Fraser will step in as interim coach. Voss has stepped down after Carlton has so far only one win and eight losses this season. Now here's what you can expect on your country tomorrow. Raboobie, Broome, sunny 33. Borloo, Perth, mostly sunny. Tandanya, Adelaide, partly cloudy 24. Nam, Melbourne 21. Nipaluma, Hobart, cloud clearing in 18. A possible shower for the nation's capital. Gadigal Country, Sydney, showers 23. Magajan, Brisbane, showers in 24. Gimoy, Cairns, a shower or two, 32. 34 for Garamilla, Darwin. Partly cloudy in Mbatha, Alice Springs, and top of 22 expected. Meanwhile, windy conditions on Thursday Island, Wyburn, and a top of 30. And that's the latest NRS news. And top of 22 expected. Meanwhile, windy conditions on Thursday Island, Wyburn, and a top of 30.
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bottom. I try to empathize with you, cause I know that you ain't been through nothing. 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

0: couple, Gulbeel Karen Durante with NIRS News, coming to you from the lands of the Yuggera and Turrbal peoples. In this bulletin, you'll hear about the biggest compensation payout to native title owners awarded by the federal court. Both houses of parliament remember Kumanjai Little Baby and later Gout Gout to concentrate on the World Under 20 Championships. Traditional owners in Western Australia have been awarded $150 million in compensation after a mining company dug up hundreds of millions of tons of iron ore from their lands without their permission. It's the biggest native title payout in Australian history. Andrew Forrest Company, Fortescue, or FMG as it was known at the time, built its Solomon Hub mines on Yijibanji land without an agreement with traditional owners. The Yijibanji people sought $1.8 billion for the loss of the cultural connection to the land, the destruction of cultural sites and economic loss. During his ruling, Federal Justice Stephen Burley said the Yijibanji had a deep and visceral connection to their land. He found Fortescue liable for both cultural loss, valued at $150 million, and $150,000 in economic loss. The Prime Minister has shifted his attention from tonight's budget to pay tribute to Kumanjai Little Baby. Politicians have spoken about the five-year-old today after the Minister for Indigenous Australians, Mulindiri McCarthy, moved a motion of condolence in the Senate. Anthony Albanese shared thoughts of Kumanjai's mum in Parliament.
1: For all those around the nation devastated by her loss, we look to the words of her mum, who has asked all Australians to, and I quote her, "Look up to the night sky and find the brightest star where Kumanjai, our little baby, is now in heaven. Together, let us reflect on that wish as we mourn the loss of a bright young life in an extraordinarily sad tragedy."
0: Kumanjai Little Baby's aunt, Jacinta Numpajumpa Price, has told the Senate she doesn't want other families to experience the pain she's feeling now.
2: "But as my niece's aunt, I have an obligation to fight for justice in her honour. And as a parliamentarian, the very reason I chose to come to this place, I have an obligation to fight for change so that fewer families endure what my family is enduring right now."
0: An independent inquiry is needed to protect children in the Northern Territory. The Northern Territory Children's Commissioner, Shalina Mask, wants the Territory Government to put its proposed legislation reforms on hold. Commissioner Mask says the child protection system needs significant attention and not rush changes.
3: "It is clear that the child protection system in the Northern Territory has been operating at crisis and overwhelmed for many, many years. But rush changes to laws risk unintended consequences and will not bring about the necessary change that is needed in the Territory."
0: An Indigenous man has died in a far north Queensland prison. The 27-year-old man was an inmate at the Lotus Glen Correctional Centre when he died on May the 1st. Queensland police say his death wasn't suspicious. Queensland Corrective Services is working with the police to prepare a report for the coroner. In athletics, sprint sensation Gout Gout will run the 200 metres and the 4x400 metres relay in the World Under-20s Championships in August. Gout won't contest the 100 metres despite winning the event at the National Junior Championships last month. The 18-year-olds decided to prioritise the World Juniors over the Commonwealth Games in Glasgow. The World Athletics Under-20 Championships start on August the 5th, just 3 days after the Glasgow Games finish. Here's what you can expect on your country tomorrow. Raboobie Broome, sunny 33. Borley Perth, mostly sunny, 25. Tandanya Adelaide, partly cloudy. Partly cloudy also for Naarm Melbourne in a top of 21. Nipaluma Hobart, cloud clearing, 18. On Ngunnawal in the Ngambri country or Canberra, a shower 2 and 23. Showers for Gadigal country, Sydney. Magajan, Brisbane, also expecting showers. A shower 2 forecast for Gimoy, Cairns. Agaramilla Darwin, partly cloudy, 34, and Batwa Alice Springs, partly cloudy and 22. Meanwhile, Thursday Island, Wyburn, a shower or two and windy. And that's the latest NIRS news.

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3: Thank you, Paul. I love you. Ladies and gentlemen, I'd love to do another one. Here's a song from the Dysrhythmia album, 1977. Neil first joined the band, Nigel first joined the band. And I'm happy to say they're both with us tonight.

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1: Kulumbi, a rug or a possum rug, we call it either kambi, nitcha, or nitju. 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The Kunda word for a skirt is yambaka. 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

0: Turner,
1: I'm Lola Forrester. More than 55,000 Revenue New South Wales customers with fines self-identify as Aboriginal or Torres Strait Islander, and that is estimated to be less than half the number of First Nations people holding fines. I'm speaking with Nathan and Tanara from Revenue New South Wales. We're talking about the First Nations hotline and learning about the sort of help callers can expect when they pick up the phone to have a yarn. Can you tell us a little bit about yourself? You know, who's your mob and where you're from?
2: My name's Tanara Lardner. I'm Dungari Wiradjuri. I was born in Sydney. I'm an Aboriginal Outreach Officer for Revenue New South Wales.
3: My name's Nathan Murray. I'm a proud Wiradjuri man. My family's from Cowra, but I was born and raised in Western Sydney. I'm a Senior Coordinator for the First Nations and Outreach Team for Revenue New South Wales.
1: What's a common situation or problem that one of your callers might bring about?
3: We get all different types of questions for all different types of fines, so your transport fines, your parking fines, so on. But we also get a lot of different types of fines, like court-ordered fines that might be issued through the magistrate. We get a lot of voting fines.
2: So a big one is about how to nominate someone for a fine. So a lot of our mob might have one car, eight people that use that one car. A fine will come because it's in aunt's name or mum's name. And was one of the kids, grannies, nieces, nephews. They want to nominate someone because the vehicle is registered to them, but they did not get the fine.
1: Are people nervous when they call you? Like worried about telling you things?
2: I wouldn't say they're so much nervous. It's more their shame. A lot of our mob don't know the services that we can offer and the help that we can do. A lot of the time customers think they need to have every single bit of information ready, but really as long as you've got the basic information like name, date of birth and address, we can help guide you through it.
3: A lot of customers we also find don't realise that they can call us for these types of fines, like it might be court fines or voting fines, to call through to our First Nations hotline and have that conversation because there are options available.
2: There's a lot of lack of knowledge out there. A lot of mob think debt recovery is how it was years ago.
3: It's hard to know the channels and what channels are the right channels to call and how to access our services. When they call up, we find that they're more comfortable with an Aboriginal staff member to open up and tell us about their scenario, which opens up the conversation around making it work for them, what's affordable and going through the options available for them after having that conversation around their circumstances.
1: What would you say to someone listening who might be struggling with unpaid fines?
2: If you have unpaid fines or want to know your options, pick up the phone, give us a call and have a yarn. 1800 002 345. And they can call this number during working hours, Monday to Friday, 8:30 a.m. to 5 p.m.
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0: Kapa Kulbeil, Karen Durante with NRS News, coming to you from the lands of the Yuggera and Turrbal peoples. It might be budget day in Canberra, but both houses remembered Kumbunjai little baby. And hackers and Canvas come to an agreement. Governments at all levels haven't done enough to help Indigenous children, according to the Prime Minister. Anthony Albanese says the death of Kumbunjai little baby has shattered a family and shaken a community. He told Parliament there's anger among the pain and he understands why it's there.
1: The simple truth is that all governments of all persuasions over generations have not done enough to deal with what are generational challenges. Because every Australian child has the right to grow up safe and loved, with the security of a roof over their head, with the opportunity of a great education, to be empowered to make the most of their potential and their life. Kumbunjai little baby deserved all of that.
0: Earlier in the Senate, Indigenous Australians Minister Mulundiri McCarthy moved a motion of condolence.
2: I rise today to share my heartbreak and extend my condolences, my deepest condolences, to Kumbunjai little baby's mum, her brother, her family, who loved this little girl so much.
0: The five-year-old's body was found near Alice Springs 5 days after she went missing on Anzac Day. The most consequential budgets in many years will be handed down by the Albanese government tonight. The nation's finances remain deep in debt and deficit after the COVID years and is now being impacted by ongoing global uncertainty. Labor is expected to rein in various incentives given to property investors and overhaul the National Disability Insurance Scheme. Arriving at Parliament House, Treasurer Dr. Jim Chalmers maintains his fifth budget will be ambitious and responsible.
3: This budget makes a number of difficult decisions in the near term and in the longer term to get our budget into better nick, to reform our tax system and to deal with some of these issues which have been left unattended for too long.
0: The company targeted in a cyber attack that compromised the information of students and teachers has reached an agreement with hackers. Canvas is an online platform used by schools and universities. It was breached, giving hackers access to email addresses, enrolment details and messages. Its parent company, Infrastructure, says it's negotiated with the hackers and the data has been returned. It says it's received digital confirmation that the data has been destroyed by the hackers. We'll have more news in a moment.
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0: To sport, and in AFL, getting Carlton back on track isn't going to be easy after head coach Michael Voss's resignation. That's according to a retired club great. Former Blue Star Anthony Koutafidis has told the ABC it will take some time for the club to recover.
6: So it's not going to be easy, but it is there and you're able to do that. And Richmond showed only a few years ago, which they looked like they were going nowhere, but you get the right people in there and they went on to win three premierships in 4 years. So it can be done, but it's not a simple thing.
0: Assistant coach Josh Fraser will step in as interim coach. Voss has stepped down after Carlton has so far only one win and eight losses this season. Now here's what you can expect on your country tomorrow. Raboobie, Broome, sunny 33. Waterloo, Perth, mostly sunny. Tandanya, Adelaide, partly cloudy 24. Nam, Melbourne 21. Nipaluma, Hobart, cloud clearing in 18. A possible shower for the nation's capital. Gadigal country, Sydney, showers 23. Magajan, Brisbane, showers in 24. Gimoy, Cairns, a shower or two, 32. 34 for Garamilla, Darwin. Partly cloudy in Mbatha, Alice Springs, and top of 22 expected. Meanwhile, windy conditions on Thursday Island, Wyburn, and a top of 30. And that's the latest NRS News.

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0: This story is about the little Garnie, our little bark lizard. Now, a long time ago, how I told you the tribes camped with the gunyahs made out of bark, with the big fires burning, the mothers and dads going away each day to gather food and hunt, leaving the children at the camp with the old people, the grannies, and the children playing happy there every day. Now this day they were playing about there and they seen this little boy coming down through the bushes. Little fella, they never seen him before. And he said, "Can I play with you?" And they said, "Yes. What's your name?" He said, "My name's Garnie." "Yeah, come on, Garnie, you can play with us." So they were all playing around there happy. They were having a good time. When the mums and dads came home that evening to share the food they'd gathered through the day by the fire, they said, "Come on," everyone was gathering around, "now get the widger bread." That's the dampers they used to make. "Get the widger." They went over to get the widger where it always hung in the dilly bag on the gunya. Hey, the widger was gone. Who took the widger? No one touched the widger. Righto then, next day the same thing happened. The mums and dads go away, the mothers with their dishes, bark dishes and sticks, the dads with their clubs and spears. Each day they'd go gathering food, bring it home again to share with everyone. The little boy, he came again. "Hey, he's little Garnie, he's come to play with us again." Oh, that was good. They were having a happy time, all playing their little tribal games. Now that evening when the parents returned again after having a long day's walk, hunting and gathering food, all sitting down there to share their food. "Get the widger, bring the bread, the dampers, we'll share it here." They go over to get the widger. The widger's gone again. This made the parents, they were really angry. "Come on now, you children, all gather around here. Who took the widger? Now we've told you, children, you must never steal, must never tell us a lie. It's very wrong." "No, true, we never touched the widger. We never took our bread. We won't tell you any lies, true." "Righto then, we believe you. But who else has been here? There's been no one else here to take the widger." "Oh, only that little boy, he came here to play with us." "Oh, did he? His name's Garnie. He's been here playing with us for a couple of days." "Right. Tomorrow, we'll only make out we're going gathering food and hunting. We're going to go and hide in those bushes there. See all those myall bushes, how they hang down to the ground? All those ones around there, we're going to hide across there. And you children play as usual, and we'll see what happens." So this is what they done. The children, the parents went, like if they were going hunting, gathering food. The children were playing about. They were having a good time. And sure enough, he came again. "Oh, hello, Garnie. You come to play with us again?" "Yes." So they were playing there. No one was taking any notice of him. And all of a sudden, he left the group. He went over towards the gunyahs. He was just getting the bread out of the dilly bags. The parents were watching. Soon as he touched their widger, they rushed out from behind the bushes. One dad ran up, the first one there, threw the bundi at him. It hit him below the knee. It never even hurt him. They rushed in, throwing clubs at him. Now, as he was backing away from them, from a little boy, he was growing bigger and bigger. They said, "He's a Wirrigan. He's a Wirrigan. That's the clever fella. He's turned himself into this little boy. The clubs don't even hurt him. But one dad grabbed a spear, the hunting spear. He run straight up to him and threw it, and it hit him right in the middle of the chest. That's where our heart is in there. When it went in, he fell down dead. They said, leave him there, don't touch him. He's a thief. Get that big bit of bark there and throw on him. Leave him there till the morning. We'll let his people know, his tribe, to come and take him back to his own country. We don't want him even buried here, near us. So they went back to their gunyahs, the campfire burning. They had their evening meal. They had a good night's sleep. When they got up next morning, they said, we'll go because they'll come soon to take him away. Sure enough, the men from the neighbouring tribe came and they said, there he is over there. We threw the bark on him last night. Take him away. We don't want to have anything to do with him. They all went over. The men were standing there. They lifted the bark. Hey, he's gone. He's not here. Hey, what's that there? That's a little lizard. Hey, he's that clever. He's turned himself into that little lizard. Now, if we go out into our gardens, along the river anywhere where there's damp bits of bark or little sticks laying, you lift them up and the old Aborigines used to say, oh, look, there's little Garney. He's still under the bark today.
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0: 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Almost 1,000 near misses a year, enough to make you crook. 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It's important. 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Slow down, look, and listen.
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1: Today you are going to learn how to say that it's a nice day. The word for nice in Wankamara is Dali. The word for day is Mura. So if you want to say that it's a nice day, you say Dala Nani Mura Nani. Dala Nani means nice. Mura Nani means day. Dala Nani Mura Nani, it's a nice day.
0: Remember that when a noun is feminine, such as Mura, day, in this sentence, it takes the ending nani. When you are describing something, the adjective or descriptive word must also take the same ending as the noun. So in this sentence, they both take the ending nani.
1: So if you want to say it's a nice day, you say Tala Nani Mura Nani.
0: Be listening at the same time tomorrow for another Wankamara language lesson from the Moodera Aboriginal Corporation Language Centre.

guess I got a lot of pride. 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Yeah, it feels the same. 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
1: Today you're going to learn how to say that a young girl is playing. The word for a young girl is nai. The word for playing is perki perki gala. If you want to say that the young girl is playing, you say perki perki gala nai nani. Perki perki gala means playing. Nai nani means young girl. Perki perki gala nai nani. The young girl is playing.
0: In Wankamara, nouns, or people, places or things, belong to either a masculine or a feminine class. All male people belong to the masculine class, and all female people belong to the feminine class. Words take different endings to show us which class they belong to. In this sentence, the noun is the young girl, and it belongs to the feminine noun class, and takes the ending nani.
1: So if you want to say that the young girl is playing, you say perki perki gala nai nani.
0: Be listening at the same time tomorrow for another Wankamara language lesson from the Moodera Aboriginal Corporation Language Centre.

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1: 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So keep our kids safe. Stick to the 40 kilometre an hour school zone speed limit and slow down.
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1: Nalta Nalta. Nalta Nalta. That means bubble. Witana Nalta Nalta Ngokona. Witana Nalta Nalta Ngokona. Look at the bubbles in the water. Bulbul Mala. Bulbul Mala. That means something is bubbling up. Nalcha Nalcha Bulbul Malana Ngokona. Nalcha Nalcha Bulbul Malana Ngokona. The bubbles are bubbling up in the water. Panta. Panta. That's something that's going to burst or bust. Panta Tato. Nalcha Nalcha Homa. I'll bust your bubble.

0: 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Slow down. Road workers around.
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1: Today you are going to learn how to say that the two men are fighting. The word for men is karana. The word for fighting with each other is karakunyanagala. So if you want to say that the two men are fighting, you say karana ula karakunyanagala. Karana ula means the two men. Karakunyanagala means fighting with each other. Karana ula karakunyanagala.
0: Notice the ending ula on the word for man, karana. This is the dual ending in Wankamara. So when you add ula to the end of the word for man, karana, you make karana ula, which means that there are two men.
1: So if you want to say that the two men are fighting with each other, you say karana ula kalkinyala gala.
0: Be listening for another Wankamara language lesson from the Mudda Aboriginal Corporation Language Centre.

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1: 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I said, I'm only doing 10Ks over. 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I wish I had listened to them and just slowed down. 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Because of me.
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3: Muru ngai nalai, this is my bottom. 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Ma ninu nama, that is your end.

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0: Yantagala Nyandra Wankumara. We are learning Wankumara.
1: Today, Wankumara lessons is about the present tense. A verb is a word we use for doing something, for example, running, fishing, heating, or sleeping. We change the verb to say when this action happened. For example, I am heating dinner means it is happening now in the present. In Wankumara, if you want to say something is happening now in the present, you add the word gala to the verb. For example,
2: I am standing now. In Wankumara, you would say nanyi tina gala. Nanyi means I, tina to stand, gala is the present tense. Be listening at the same time tomorrow for another Wankumara language lesson from the Mudd Aboriginal Cooperation Language Centre.

0: 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So don't miss a thing this winter. 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
1: G'day, I'm Ned, and I've been a road worker for over 12 years. 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They're making the roads dangerous for everyone, including us. So when you're driving through roadworks, always slow down and keep us road workers safe. Slow down, road workers around.
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0: Next up, we'll be listening to Murray Butcher with some Bark and Bites. Hi, this
1: another traditional clothing or ornamental dress, what mainly men wore, but women too on occasion, is a nose peg, a bone or a stick poked through the nose for decoration, and we call that mindiara, mindiara. A shirt we call wanyato, wanyato, and that's our clothing.

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It's just an image often seen on television. Come leaders, come ye men of great, let us hear you pontificate. Your many virtues laid to waste, and we aren't listening. There is a train that's heading straight to heaven's gate, to heaven's gate.

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0: Yantagala Nyandra Wankumara. We are learning Wankumara.
1: This week we are going to learn how to say conversations in Wankumara with questions and answers. For example, if you wanted to say, "Come here, boy," in Wankumara you would say, "Yantani Kangawa." Come here, boy.
2: In Wankumara you would say, "Waryahini Kalkara." 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

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Tell you what I know. You're listening to Triple A in Murray Country. And my name's Neil Murray. How about that?

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And though my city ways of living, well, they may be grand, but you know, I could pack it up, yes, and leave it all tomorrow.

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It's a city of industry. Coal and steel are its lifeblood, and its harbor is busy with ships. Its horizon is lost in the smoke.

0: Thank you. All of the real ones know which one that was. Now, that was an old song we used to play as one of our old ones that we stopped playing. For some reason or another, we might start playing it again. Who knows? It's called Till Things Get Right.
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0: Adam Evans with the NIRS News. The latest federal budget was handed down by Treasurer Jim Chalmers last night.
1: The core of this budget is an economic strategy with five main parts. Getting through the global oil shock and building resilience. Taking the pressure off people where we can. Making the economy more productive to lift living standards over time. Reforming the tax system for workers, businesses and future generations, including a new tax cut for every working Australian taxpayer.
2: Yeah.
1: And making the budget stronger, more sustainable and helping to take the pressure off inflation by saving more than we spend.
0: There is not much in the budget specifically for Indigenous people. One measure included in the budget makes stolen generation survivors exempt from aged care means testing. The budget has so far been accused of not backing enough Indigenous community programs. Rushing changes to child protection in the Northern Territory will not improve things for Indigenous children. The Northern Territory has announced it intends to make changes to kinship care in the Territory following the alleged murder of Gumunjai Little Baby. Advocates for Indigenous children, including the National Commissioner for Aboriginal and Torres Strait Islander Children and Young People, Sue Ann Hunter, and the NT Children's Commissioner, Shalina Musk, are warning against knee-jerk reactions.
3: It is clear that the child protection system in the Northern Territory has been operating at crisis and overwhelmed for many, many years. But rush changes to laws risk unintended consequences and will not bring about the necessary change that is needed in the Territory.
0: That was Commissioner Shalina Musk on the ABC. The federal government insists its anti-gambling reforms will make meaningful difference to stop Australians being the world's biggest losers on punting. But independent MPs and harm reduction advocates are labelling long-awaited changes lacklustre and beholden to the gambling lobby. The government has chosen not to progress a national gambling regulator, a key recommendation in the 2023 parliamentary probe into gambling harm. That review, chaired by late Labor MP Peter Murphy, finally got a formal response yesterday, more than 1,000 days after it was made public. ACT Senator David Pocock led criticism of the government's response, saying it did not address the 31 recommendations and was both cowardly and disrespectful. Senator Pocock also criticised the government for making the announcement while journalists were in lockdown for the federal budget. We'll have more coming up next.
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2: 3 years after a police officer fatally tasered a 95-year-old aged care resident, an inquest will examine the care of dementia patients and responses to aggressive incidents. Then Senior Constable Christian White fired his taser at 95-year-old Claire Allen after being called to the Allenby Lodge nursing home in southern New South Wales in 2023. She fell and hit her head and died in hospital a week later after a brain bleed. A New South Wales Supreme Court jury found White guilty of manslaughter in November 2024. A three-day inquest starting today will look into the circumstances of Ms. Nowland's death and White's discharge of his taser. Now for a look at the capital city weather around the country. A shower or two in Magongie and Brisbane with the top of 24. 21 in showers in Gadigal Country, Sydney, and 18 in partly cloudy for Ngunnawal Gambri Country, Canberra. 21 and partly cloudy in Nam, Melbourne, and cloudy in Nipaluna, Hobart with a max of 18. 24 and partly cloudy in Tundunya, Adelaide, mostly sunny and 25 degrees in Boorloo, Perth, and partly cloudy in Garamilla, Darwin with a top of 34. If you have a story that you'd like to share with us, you can send us an email to news@nirs.org.au. That's news@nirs.org.au. news@nirs.org.au. That's news@nirs.org.au.

Taking a look at the weather forecast for the northwest slopes and plains will be partly cloudy. Slight chance of a shower on the southern slopes, near zero chance elsewhere. Winds are east to southeasterly, 20 to 30 kilometres an hour. Daytime maximum temperatures 21 to 26. Upper western partly cloudy, medium chance of showers near the South Australian border, becoming less likely in the late morning. Near zero chance of rain elsewhere. Winds are easterly, 20 to 30 kilometres an hour. Daytime maximum temperatures in the mid-20s. Maximum temperatures, Walgett Lightning Ridge, partly cloudy, 25. Bawarrina and Gadigal, partly cloudy, 26. And Bourke, partly cloudy, 25 degrees.

The old man gave his orders, boys go at him from the jump. No use to try for fancy riding now. And Clancy, you must wheel him, try and wheel him to the right. Ride boldly, lad, and never fear the spills. For never yet was rider who could keep that mob in sight if once they gained the shelter of those hills. So Clancy rode to wheel him, he was racing.

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0: remember to go. 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
0: 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I am Emu Taurum, and my mother's country is Barkindji country. 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Your lungs. That's your palka. 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Your kidneys is your patinki. Patinki. 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Breast milk. 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Your lungs. 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That means the whole body.
1: Yeah, body's back with the break from Kenya Street. The weather's been dry, can you feel the heat? Cooking up heat.
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0: Hey guys, Alana Kennedy here from the Matildas for RAD. Being part of any team means that each person tries their hardest to make sure they're the winners and not rely on other players while they slack off. Being the designated driver is much the same. It's about being a team player and staying off the drink that night so that you can get your teammates home safely. Here's how it works. One weekend, you're the designated driver. Then the following weekend, one of your mates is, and so on. Will you be the designated driver tonight?
1: Is Sublime with Hope.

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0: Have you experienced or seen racism against blackfellas? 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
1: Hello, I'm Adam Evans with the NIRS News. It's a mixed picture. That's how the Australian Council of Social Services has described last night's federal budget. CEO Cassandra Goldie told the ABC she welcomes changes to the capital gains tax and negative gearing.
2: We're so delighted to see the government move on these very damaging tax arrangements on property investment. For far too long, they've been in place, they've fuelled wealth inequality, they've really created a divide in the Australian community, and we're really very pleased to see them move.
1: But Ms Goldie says she's disappointed people on the lowest income have to wait until 2028 for a tax cut. She says more could have been done to help those people struggling the most. Meanwhile, a boost for subsidies for medicine will see those who rely on crucial medicines to save on scripts. The Pharmaceutical Benefits Scheme, which regulates prices of life-saving medications, will be increased by an extra $5.9 billion over the next 4 years to expand its menu of drugs fighting diseases like cystic fibrosis, kidney disease, and various cancers. Savings per patient will vary according to the medicine. Lowering the price of cystic fibrosis treatment, for example, is set to save some Australians up to $250,000 a year. In January, the maximum cost of a PBS-listed prescription was reduced to $25 for general patients and $7.70 for concessional cardholders. After winning compensation for damage to their country, Yindjibarndi traditional owners say the importance of their cultural heritage has been recognised. Yindjibarndi traditional owners were yesterday awarded $150 million in compensation after mining company Fortescue Metals dug up hundreds of millions of tonnes of iron ore from their lands without their permission.
3: We don't get this far and stop, right? So we'll review it, we're fighters, we've been fighting all our lives, right? And I think the recognition needs to sort of stand firm that this is our country.
1: That was Yindjibarndi Mayor Michael Woodley outside the federal court. House prices in the regions are growing faster than the capitals as Australians abandon big cities in search for affordability. In the 3 months to April, regional dwelling values increased by 3.3%, outpacing the 1.1% across the capital cities. Across the nation, rents have continued to rise, with regions recording 1.8% increases compared to 2.1% in the capitals. We'll have more coming up next.
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1: A bikie who paid an assassin to gun down a rival gang member is set to learn his fate. David James Pyre was convicted of murdering Rebels boss Nick Martin at Perth Motorplex in December 2020. The 43-year-old is scheduled to be sentenced in the Western Australian Supreme Court today. And Britain's Keir Starmer is consulting colleagues about whether he can stay on as Prime Minister before a crunch cabinet meeting. It comes after ministerial aides quit and almost 80 MPs publicly called for him to go. British media reports said several cabinet

0: Cabinet ministers have told Starmer he needs to set out a date in which he will step down. Now, for a look at the capital city weather around the country. A shower or two in Magidge and Brisbane with the top of 24. 21 in showers in Gadigal Country, Sydney, and 18 in partly cloudy for Ngunnawal-Gambri Country, Canberra. 21 and partly cloudy in Nam, Melbourne, and cloudy in Nipaluna, Hobart with a max of 18. 24 and partly cloudy in Tundunya, Adelaide. Mostly sunny and 25 degrees in Boorloo, Perth, and partly cloudy in Garamilla, Darwin with a top of 34. If you have a story that you'd like to share with us, you can send us an email to news@nirs.org.au.
1: It's the Mary.
2: Weather forecast for the northwest slopes and plains is partly cloudy. Slight chance of a shower on the southern slopes, near zero chance elsewhere. Winds are east to southeasterly, 20 to 30 kilometres an hour. Daytime maximum temperatures, 21 to 26. Upper western partly cloudy, medium chance of showers near the South Australian border, becoming less likely in the late morning. Near zero chance of rain elsewhere. Winds are easterly, 20 to 30 kilometres an hour. Daytime maximum temperatures in the mid-20s. Maximum temperatures, Walgett, Lightning Ridge, partly cloudy, 25. Bawana and Gadigal, partly cloudy, 26. And Bourke, partly cloudy, 25 degrees. 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
1: Today you are going to learn how to say, "She made the dough soft to make a damper for everybody." Nani, Mupi Gali, Maruanga. Nani means she, Mupi means make a damper, Gali is the recent past tense, Maru means everybody, and Anga is the oblique ending. So if you want to say, "She made the dough soft to make a damper for everybody," you say, "Nani, Mupi Gali, Maruanga."
0: Be listening at the same time on Monday for another Wankamurra language lesson from the Moodera Aboriginal Corporation Language Centre.
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3: Today you're going to learn how to say that there are lots of snakes in the grass. The word for lots of snakes is Munamnani Buka. The word for grass is Kulalanga. So if you want to say there are lots of snakes in the grass, you say Munamnani Buka. Kulalanga. Munamnani Buka means lots of snakes. Kulalanga means in the grass. Munamnani Buka. Kulalanga. There are lots of snakes in the grass.
2: Notice the ending langa on the word for grass, kula. This ending fills in for the prepositions in, at, on, or with in English. So if you want to explain the location of something, you add the ending langa to the person, place, or thing to which it is closely situated.
3: So if you want to say there are lots of snakes in the grass, you say Munamnani Buka. Kula langa.
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0: Evans with the NIRS News. The latest federal budget was handed down by Treasurer Jim Chalmers last night.
1: The core of this budget is an economic strategy with five main parts. Getting through the global oil shock and building resilience. Taking the pressure off people where we can. Making the economy more productive to lift living standards over time. Reforming the tax system for workers, businesses and future generations, including a new tax cut for every working Australian taxpayer. Yeah. And making the budget stronger, more sustainable and helping to take the pressure off inflation by saving more than we spend.
0: There is not much in the budget specifically for Indigenous people. One measure included in the budget makes stolen generation survivors exempt from aged care means testing. The budget has so far been accused of not backing enough Indigenous community programs. Rushing changes to child protection in the Northern Territory will not improve things for Indigenous children. The Northern Territory has announced it intends to make changes to kinship care in the Territory following the alleged murder of Gumunjai Little Baby. Advocates for Indigenous children, including the National Commissioner for Aboriginal and Torres Strait Islander Children and Young People, Sue Ann Hunter, and the NT Children's Commissioner, Shalina Musk, are warning against knee-jerk reactions.
2: It is clear that the child protection system in the Northern Territory has been operating at crisis and overwhelmed for many, many years. But rush changes to laws risk unintended consequences and will not bring about the necessary change that is needed in the Territory.
0: That was Commissioner Shalina Musk on the ABC. The federal government insists its anti-gambling reforms will make meaningful difference to stop Australians being the world's biggest losers on punting. But independent MPs and harm reduction advocates are labelling long-awaited changes lacklustre and beholden to the gambling lobby. The government has chosen not to progress a national gambling regulator, a key recommendation in the 2023 parliamentary probe into gambling harm. That review, chaired by late Labor MP Peter Murphy, finally got a formal response yesterday, more than 1,000 days after it was made public. ACT Senator David Pocock led criticism of the government's response, saying it did not address the 31 recommendations and was both cowardly and disrespectful. Senator Pocock also criticised the government for making the announcement while journalists were in lockdown for the federal budget. We'll have more coming up next.
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0: 3 years after a police officer fatally tasered a 95-year-old aged care resident, an inquest will examine the care of dementia patients and responses to aggressive incidents. Then Senior Constable Christian White fired his taser at 95-year-old Claire Allen after being called to the Allenby Lodge nursing home in southern New South Wales in 2023. She fell and hit her head and died in hospital a week later after a brain bleed. A New South Wales Supreme Court jury found White guilty of manslaughter in November 2024. A three-day inquest starting today will look into the circumstances of Ms. Nowland's death and White's discharge of his taser. Now for a look at the capital city weather around the country. A shower or two in Magonjum and Brisbane with the top of 24. 21 in showers in Gadigal Country, Sydney, and 18 in partly cloudy for Ngunnawal-Gambri Country, Canberra. 21 and partly cloudy in Nam, Melbourne, and cloudy in Nipaluna, Hobart with a max of 18. 24 and partly cloudy in Tundunya, Adelaide. Mostly sunny and 25 degrees in Boorloo, Perth, and partly cloudy in Garamilla, Darwin with a top of 34. 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That's news@nirs.org.au.
7: Weather forecast for the northwest slopes and plains will be partly cloudy. Slight chance of a shower on the southern slopes. Near zero chance of rain elsewhere. The winds are east to southeasterly, 20 to 30 kilometres an hour. Daytime maximum temperatures, 21 to 26. Upper western, partly cloudy. Medium chance of showers near the South Australian border. Becoming less likely in the late morning. Near zero chance of rain elsewhere. Winds are easterly, 20 to 30 kilometres an hour. And daytime maximum temperatures in the mid-20s. Maximum temperatures, Walgett, Lightning Ridge, partly cloudy, 25. Bawana and Gadigal, partly cloudy, 26. And Bourke, partly cloudy, 25 degrees. 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
1: 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I guess the Lord must be in New York City. Sorry.

0: Hey, Whimbertical. Hello, all the people. Del Tilly Whimbertia. Listen now, people. Inna kulpa na inna balko. Let's talk our language. Hey, langanya wala ngemba Whimbertical. Bako wundo. Niki ay mari butcha. Wanga ay kalti wanga. Nama kai kira kira. Baka di kira kira. Hello, all you people from the river. My name is Murray Butcher. I am Emu Totem, and my mother's country is Barkindji country. When we call what we call our whole body, we say Yumburu Bani, and that means the whole body. Your belly area is your kuntu. Your hips is your pika. The fork of your leg, that's your kanga. Your anus, that's your ditti. And your bottom, that's your warno. Nginga warno na, sit on your bottom. Come to my karenki, see you tomorrow.
1: 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We are at the Brewarana Fish Traps and you are listening to Tweakers FM.
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1: This No The Product with La Vida, and before that we had Merle Haggard with Colorado.

0: Hey, Ivy Lewick here from the Matildas for Rad. In football, there's simply no room for excuses. If I mess up during a game, then I have to cop it. 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
1: Hello, my name is Katie Kerwin. I'm a Barkindji Noongal from Wilcannia. My dad lived at the river. How we say that would be Gumbachai Nink

0: Savings per patient will vary according to the medicine. Lowering the price of cystic fibrosis treatment, for example, is set to save some Australians up to $250,000 a year. In January, the maximum cost of a PBS-listed prescription was reduced to $25 for general patients and $7.70 for concessional cardholders. After winning compensation for damage to their country, Yindjibarndi traditional owners say the importance of their cultural heritage has been recognised. Yindjibarndi traditional owners were yesterday awarded $150 million in compensation after mining company Fortescue Metals dug up hundreds of millions of tonnes of iron ore from their lands without their permission.
1: We don't get this far and stop, right? It's all been revealed. We're fighters. We've been fighting all our lives, right? And I think the recognition needs to sort of stand firm that this is our country.
0: That was Yindjibarndi Mayor Michael Woodley outside the federal court. House prices in the regions are growing faster than the capitals as Australians abandon big cities in search for affordability. In the 3 months to April, regional dwelling values increased by 3.3%, outpacing the 1.1% across the capital cities. Across the nation, rents have continued to rise, with regions recording 1.8% increases compared to 2.1% in the capitals. We'll have more coming up next.
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0: A bikie who paid an assassin to gun down a rival gang member is set to learn his fate. David James Pyre was convicted of murdering Rebels boss Nick Martin at Perth Motorplex in December 2020. The 43-year-old is scheduled to be sentenced in the Western Australian Supreme Court today. And Britain's Keir Starmer is consulting colleagues about whether he can stay on as Prime Minister before a crunch cabinet meeting. It comes after ministerial aides quit and almost 80 MPs publicly called for him to go. British media reports said several cabinet ministers have told Starmer he needs to set out a date in which he will step down. Now for a look at the capital city weather around the country. A shower or two in Maggage and Brisbane with the top of 24. 21 in showers in Gadigal Country, Sydney, and 18 in partly cloudy for Ngunnawal Gambri Country, Canberra. 21 in partly cloudy in Nam, Melbourne, and cloudy in Nipaluna, Hobart with a max of 18. 24 in partly cloudy in Tundunya, Adelaide. Mostly sunny and 25 degrees in Boorloo, Perth, and partly cloudy in Garamilla, Darwin with a top of 34. If you have a story that you'd like to share with us, you can send us an email to news@nirs.org.au.
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2: Today you're going to learn how to say that the lady is cooking. The word for lady is walga. The word for cooking is kukulagala. So if you want to say that the lady is cooking, you say kukulagala walganani. Kukulagala means cooking. Walganani means lady. Kukulagala walganani. The lady is cooking.
1: 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In this sentence, the noun is the lady. Therefore, the word takes the ending nani as it belongs to the feminine noun class.
2: So if you want to say that the lady is cooking, you say kukulagala walganani.
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0: I'm Adam Evans with the NIRS News. Last night's federal budget made stolen generation survivors exempt from aged care means testing. It means if you're receiving payments from a stolen generation's redress scheme, it won't be included in asset testing for residential aged care. It's been welcomed by the Healey Foundation and the National Aboriginal and Torres Strait Islander Aged Care Council. And news just in, a review of the Northern Territory Child Protection System will be led by former New South Wales Police Commissioner Karen Webb. The Northern Territory Government has announced she'll be leading the independent inquiry alongside longtime NT public servant Greg Shannon. The review has been announced following the death of five-year-old Kumanjai Little Baby. The federal government has given its response to a landmark gambling report yesterday, but you'd be forgiven for not knowing. The government has been accused of trying to hide its response to Peter Murphy's gambling reform report by speaking on Budget Day. Prime Minister Anthony Albanese spoke about it in Parliament while most journalists were in lockdown for the federal budget.
1: This is a